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1: Yeah, thank you. That's me. I hope you're having a great Sunday. I know I am. That was, of course, Third Eye Blind. And before that, Werewolves of London. Yay. On 99.7 Bridge FM. Hey, it's Jay. And let's just get straight into the bogus, shall we? Because it is a bit hard. It's actually quite easy to do, but it's a bit hard to explain. So we're going to just get right into it. Yeah, bogus on Sunday. What is the bogus 100 question? Well, let me tell you. I want two song titles, and I want the last word of the first song title to be the first word of the second song title. And that way, sometimes you get a pretty funny thing going on. Like if there is one where, I'm not going to repeat it here on air because this is a family-friendly show. But if you take a certain song by Three Dog Night and then follow it up with a certain song by the Dexys Midnight Runners, you get something that is not safe for work. But also, here's a couple of more examples coming straight from Facebook. I Love Rock and Roll Ain't Noise Pollution. That is I Love Rock and Roll by Joan Jett and then Rock and Roll Ain't Noise Pollution by AC/DC. There's also People Are Strange by The Doors and then Strange Brew by Cream to make People Are Strange Brew. Are you getting it now? You can do Take My Breath Away in a Manger, Walking in Sunshine of Your Love. There's also, let me see, Love Me Do by The Beatles and then Manfred Mann's Do What Diddy Diddy. So you get Love Me Do What Diddy Diddy. And then you get the crazy little thing called Love Shack. That is, of course, Queen and the B-52s. Anyway, you get it, right? So that's why I said it's a little bit hard to explain. So I figured I'd get straight into it. Anyway, I'm glad you're here to share all these bogus quizzes, bogus points, and some more shenanigans. So let's just get right back into the rock and roll. Right here on 99.7 Bridge FM. By the way, this is Midnight Oil. It's called Short Memory. Good afternoon.

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1: The Bruce Highway still moving very slow at the moment from around Caboolture in that southbound direction. We've had ongoing delays for most of the Arvo there. Still pretty slow also northbound from after the Pine Rivers Bridge through to at least Kalanga on the Anzac Ave run there through Rothwell and Kippering. Not looking too bad though at the moment now. 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

0: 99.7 Bridge FM, and you're with Susie and Johnny. It takes two. A little while ago, we asked you this trivia question. Which British rock star who was knighted in 2025, that's last year, was once fired from his band for beating up another band member, after which he was reinstated and the band went on to become a huge success? And the answer, Susie?
1: Well, it was Bad Boy Sir Roger Daltrey, another in keeping with our themes of knighthood and dames tonight. So Sir Roger Daltrey from The Who was fired from the band by the other members in late 1965 after he beat up drummer Keith Moon for supplying illegal drugs to other band members. However, Daltrey was readmitted to the band a week later on probation after he promised not to do it again.
0: Wow. I guess when Roger was asked why he did it, he replied, "I can't explain."

0: us wide awake, aren't we? Are you wide awake, Mike?
1: I basically am, yes. Sort of, kind of, anyway.
0: Right. Now, we've been talking about how to kickstart the day. And I was talking a little bit before about how you've got to get your animals. If you have animals, then you're bossed about by them and they rule the world. But once the animals are sorted out in the morning, I like a bit of peace and quiet to start the day. A cup of tea while listening to the sound of bird call in the trees. And when we first bought the place we live in, I planted all these bird-attracting plants, natives and all of those sort of things, without even thinking about the consequences of having a young cat. This was some years ago. So some mornings in years gone by were not a pretty sight, full of gore at the door, many feathers and that sort of thing. Yeah. But now the cat is old. He's 17 and a half. So he just sits and watches the birds, and I sit and watch them all, the cat and the birds. It's a very relaxing start today. But speaking of the birds, I think, what do you reckon?
1: Let's play some birds.
0: Do you think it's, yeah, let's turn this talk around.

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It's hard to play a gig in this town and keep a straight face. 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

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You're on Moreton Bay today. I'm Travis Groves. Hope you're enjoying the tunes. A shout out to Tanya from Margate, who texted in saying, good morning, fantastic music choice this morning. I'll have to tell Chopper Dave, he does all the music here, dancing in my kitchen while getting ready for the day. If you want to text in for a shout out or share your opinion on any of the topics I discuss, 0411 626 997. That's 0411 626 997. Now, on the show Moreton Bay today, I try to keep everyone updated with what's happening across the city of Moreton Bay, whether that's events, good stories, and in some cases, bad stories or unfortunate news such as this. A convicted Queensland child sex offender could face continued detention or supervision when he's due for release later this year. So Sterling Mervyn Free was jailed after the 2018 abduction and sexual assault of a seven-year-old girl from Northlake Shopping Centre. Now, Queensland Attorney General Deb Frecklington has applied under the Dangerous Prisoners legislation following an expert assessment that Free could pose a moderate to high risk of re-offending without supervision. So he's already due for release at the end of the year. Can you believe that? The court can order him to remain in prison or impose strict supervision conditions after the release. Free has completed several sex offender treatment programs while in custody, but the assessment says he is still a significant risk and needs treatment. A hearing is scheduled for next month ahead of his current release date in December. So again, it really boils my blood hearing about these stories, knowing that these people exist in our community, but it is something that I want to report on the show because it's important to inform you, the community. And here's another one from Kippering as well. So the one from Kippering, a convicted child sex offender has been jailed again after a judge said protecting the community had to come first. So Samuel Emerson Blakely has been sentenced to 6 years in prison after pleading guilty to 26 child sex and drug offences. The court heard he reoffended just 2 weeks after being released from jail, and police found around 1,100 child exploitation images and 100 videos on his devices. The investigation began after a tip-off from a concerned mother, with which police say help protect more children from harm. So the sentencing judge described Blakely as a serious danger to children, saying the community must be protected. He's eligible to apply for parole in 2027. So that was from Kippering. And of course, the other story from North Lakes. Again, not stories I enjoy talking about on the show, but certainly important to keep you updated. Back to the great rock variety for you now, here on 99.7 Bridge FM, 1927 with You'll Never Know. Filter, also a great tune, Take a Picture, coming up.

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